0: Radioactiva by request.
1: Hey Columbia, I'm Steven Tyler from Aerosmith, and you're listening to Radioactiva.

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1: 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Some men you just can't reach. So you get what we had here last week, which is the way he wants it. Well, he gets it.

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1: 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Trying to